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My life, my story, the best radio station, Life Radio.

0: 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Did I break your concentration?
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Say oops.

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Sponsor MCash. You broke my heart, cause I couldn't dance. You didn't even want me around. And now I'm back to let you know I can really shake them down.

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0: 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Rock klasici.
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1: don't stare at me.
0: I'm not gonna change. I'm not gonna change
1: the way you am.
0: This is my world. This is my world. This is my world. Don't try to change it. 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

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Yes, and how many years can some people exist before they're allowed to be free? Yes, and how many times can a man turn his head and pretend that he just doesn't

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1: Yes, and how many times must a man look up before he can see the sky? Yes, and how many ears

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1: Roses are red, violets are blue. This is a radio, and you listen to

Generation of the groove. Generation on the move. Join in on the disco triumph.